0: pew, let him out, let him out.
1: Posing, Heisman, posing, Heisman, posing, Heisman.
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1: 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Now the bitch skip pit, poppin' in my Reeboks. 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Talk grown.

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1: Let us first start with the Savior. He goes by many names, but we like to call him Reed. So let us begin with Reed's Manifesto. Please, follow along.